0: David Pocock says changes to negative gearing should come into effect as soon as possible. The federal government has released for consultation proposed changes which would allow for negative gearing to continue when properties are inherited from a late spouse or in a divorce settlement after the cut-off date. Senator Pocock says the intention of the grandfathering arrangements was not for people to lose them when their spouse died or through divorce. He told the ABC the loophole needs to be fixed urgently.
1: I was contacted by a woman here in Canberra last week who had pre-approved finance. She's a victim of family and domestic violence, getting a divorce, and the lender has said, based on the current laws, we can't actually give you finance. So I think there's a real need for the Parliament to act swiftly to provide certainty to lenders and to Australians who may be in that situation.
0: A wildlife rescue group in South Australia says it has grave fears should the bird flu outbreak worsen. SA has recorded Australia's first mass mortality event and authorities are warning the number of cases will rise. Fauna Rescue SA Chair Marie Kozulik says her organisation's ability to assist is restricted by availability of volunteers' homes to house quarantined birds. Speaking to National Radio News, she's calling for more quarantine areas to help contain the virus.
2: We need a lot more quarantine areas, which the state doesn't have, so that birds can go into a quarantine area while they're waiting to have results of tests.
0: Doctors say it's not too late to get a flu shot. The Royal Australian College of General Practitioners says last year's flu cases rose in late October and remained unusually high into December. The call for vaccinations comes after the New South Wales government urged people not to attend hospital emergency departments unless their lives were at risk. Just under 10,000 people presented to EDs in Sydney on Monday, a winter record. The RACGP says when hospitals are already operating at or near capacity, a sudden rise in preventable winter illness can tip them over the edge. Farmers for Climate Action has welcomed solar discounts, which it says will directly benefit farmers. The federal solar discount previously applied to systems of up to 100 kilowatts, but will now apply to systems of up to 1 megawatt. Sheep and cropping farmer Peter Holding says the discount will give farmers the chance to shield themselves against volatile fuel markets. Station owner Ellen Litchfield says it will help give farmers back some control of their energy costs. Astronomers are counting down as part of a SpaceX rocket moves closer to the moon. Shannon Kirkwood has more.
3: The Falcon 9 rocket was launched in January 2025 and successfully deployed a lunar lander. Its upper stage is expected to hit the moon sometime today or tomorrow. NASA says it'll likely create a crater about 18 metres wide and more than 3 metres deep. The American Space Agency says the lunar surface is constantly absorbing impacts with the same force as the upper stage. NASA says it will attempt to observe the collision, but it won't be visible to the naked eye on Earth.
0: Turning to sport, in cricket, Mitch Marsh scored 76 runs as Sunrisers Leeds posted a record 2 for 241 in the 100. It's the highest total ever in the 2020 competition, which was launched in 2021. The Sunrisers beat the London Spirit by 37 runs. Fellow Aussie Grace Harris scored 51 for the women's team, which won by 5 wickets.
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6: Whether I'm right or whether I'm wrong, whether I find a place in this world

Yeah, you sure got to be me. That was, of course, Sammy Davis Jr. You're listening to Tell Me More, Chit Chat, This and That. Great to have you on board. I'm Helen. I'll be with you for the next hour. And coming up shortly, I will be chatting with the lovely Robin Cooper about the Lions Club. Okay. I'm just moving on with another great song. And this one is from Zorba the Greek. But, before that, I will just play this announcement.

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2: 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Okay, I don't have that song that I mentioned. Instead, I've got Funiculi, Funicular. All right.

guess what? I mucked that one up, but you know what? We can always go with a different song. And how about this one? And we'll see what I play. It's a lucky dip.

0: You're listening to Tell Me More, Chit Chat, This and That, and I better bring you up to date with the weather. So today is Wednesday, August the 5th, and for Casino, we've had an overnight low of 7. We're getting up to 25 degrees, and for the Northern Rivers, it will be mostly sunny, light winds. UV is moderate, fire danger moderate, sunrise was at 6:29, sunset will be at 5:19. Thursday we will have an overnight low of 5, getting up to 22. Friday 5 and 22, sounds good. And Saturday 7 overnight and getting up to 23. So enjoy the day, and most importantly, hope you're listening to the radio, because in the studio I've got Robin Cooper, and pretty soon we'll start our chat.
1: 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We'll make it.

0: Hope you enjoyed that. That was from the Andrew Lloyd Webber CD, and such beautiful music. All right. Today you are listening to Tell Me More, Chit Chat, This and That. And in the studio I have Robin Cooper, president of the Lions Club Casino. Welcome.
1: Good morning.
0: Great to have you here.
1: Thank you.
0: And congratulations on being the president of the Casino Lions Club.
1: Tricky.
0: Yeah, quite an achievement and quite a big job.
1: It is a big job. Although our secretary does 90% of the work.
0: Oh, that's a great backup. Yeah, the president has to orchestrate all
1: secretary
0: the help.
1: Secretary carries it all out.
0: Yeah, that's well said. So the Casino Lions Club was a finalist at the recent Richmond Valley Business Awards.
1: We were.
0: Yeah, and that was held at Club Evans.
1: Yes.
0: And this was for outstanding community achievement.
1: Correct.
0: Yeah, so well done. We have
1: thank
0: to
1: you.
0: Thank each and every member of the Lions Club team.
1: It's a very much a team. We're a very team-spirited.
0: Yeah, you work so hard in all your roles around the town, and you've just spent two busy days for the Casino Track Show.
1: We did.
0: Yep, Friday and Saturday.
1: Friday afternoon, Saturday, till about 3:30.
0: Oh, my goodness. And as well as that, you even had the markets, the Lions Saturday markets.
1: We do. Our Lion member, Frida, does an amazing job there, and she and John started the markets. And it's been a continual success for Lions.
0: It's terrific how it brings the community together, because you can get a coffee, you can chat to people you haven't seen for a while, or maybe you just catch up with your neighbours.
1: Oh, they sit and listen to the entertainment, and then we have some regulars there that come every Saturday, and they're the Dawn Club practically. Oh. They're about 8 o'clock, and they're there till about bit after 11 when we finish.
0: Oh, they don't want to miss out on anything, do they?
1: I think they enjoy it.
0: And people even bring their pets.
1: They do.
0: Yeah.
1: They do.
0: So it's very casual.
1: Yeah, and the dogs seem to get along, which is important.
0: Oh, very important, Robin. And also recently you were at the Drill Hall precinct, and now that the toilets have been upgraded back at Crawford Square.
1: We're back at Crawford Square, yeah.
0: So which venue do you prefer? Are you allowed to have your say?
1: I think both venues have their pluses. One of the things that I like particularly about, what do we call it, the old drill hall area, that's what my dad used to call it, the old drill hall area, was that the War Museum used to open for us.
0: Yes.
1: So people could come to the market then pop into the War Museum.
0: It's such a bonus, isn't it?
1: It is.
0: To get people

0: But also the Northern Rivers Museum, it's not just casino, it encompasses so much.
1: It does.
0: Yeah. And
1: have you been there?
0: Yes, definitely. I've volunteered there in the past.
1: They do an amazing job.
0: Yeah, we're very proud of them all.
1: Yes.
0: And in a few weeks' time, I might even be speaking with Graham about them, what they have on offer at the Military Museum. Anyway, can you tell us about the values that you like to uphold and the fact that you're striving to make a difference in supporting our community, Robin?
1: Well, that's our main aim. The Lime's main aim is we serve. That's our motto, we serve.
0: Serve.
1: So we serve humanity. We put together a program. We ask people for their thoughts and their needs. Different organisations, different people. We also give personally to people that are in need. So our aim is to serve, to help humankind, to support medical journal, anything that's to do with medical, we support. We support the blind. We support, we have a support at the moment. It's in with dogs. Would you believe dogs?
0: Oh, yes. Oh, I think you might have...
1: They're not guide dogs.
0: You might have mentioned that
1: when
0: we were leading up
1: before,
0: to Christmas. And in our neighbourhood, I know that we have a fellow who has one of those special dogs.
1: Oh, does he?
0: Yes.
1: Oh,
0: and
1: lovely.
0: The dog's name is Audrey.
1: Audrey?
0: Yes.
1: Oh, okay.
0: So don't forget Audrey.
1: Let me tell you a little bit about lions.
0: Yes, give us the history.
1: It started in 1917 by a man called Melvin Jones, and he was from Chicago. And there are more than 200 countries in the world and over 1.4 million members. In Australia, there are over 1,200 lions clubs operating throughout Australia. And they've been operating for 75 years. So it's a long-standing organisation. We are a non-profit organisation. And as I said before, our motto is we serve. We service the organisations in the world. We do improve health and well-being. We strengthen communities, support those in need through volunteer and humanitarian services. We do medical research, funding disaster and relief appeals, and local community support. So do you know what LINES stand for?
0: Serving the community.
1: Yes, yes. But there is something else. A member reminded, a long-standing member, reminded me at our last meeting. The LINES, the L, is for liberty.
0: Right.
1: The I is for integrity. The O is for the word our. And N is for nations. And S is for safety. So it's liberty, integrity, our nation's safety.
0: And that is true. That spells you out, doesn't it?
1: It is. It's an amazing thing that Lions do. And we're a totally volunteer organisation. And all our costs come out of membership fees. So we don't have big overheads and costs that a lot of organisations have.
0: Where do you get together to
1: we
0: catch up?
1: We get together mostly at the casino, one of our major big sponsors, Casino RSM Club. We meet every second Wednesday night. Sometimes we have a guest speaker. We have our meal together as a team.
0: You are a team, aren't you?
1: We work and play as a team.
0: You have A1 people in your team.
1: We do.
0: And I was very interested to read that you have a special saying about before you speak, let your words pass through three gates. What are these gates?
1: We do. The gates... It's to help mankind. The gates are, as I've said earlier, as we serve.
0: Yeah.
1: It's to help mankind, and all that we do and all that we are is to support, help, and be there.
0: And be positive.
1: And be positive.
0: That's the biggest link, isn't it?
1: Yes.
0: Like, don't drag down our communities.
1: No.
0: Lift them up by support.
1: We do.
0: By being there.
1: We do.
0: Yeah, it makes all the difference.
1: Yes.
0: In particular, you seem to really support the youth, and you've got a number of programs.
1: We do.
0: I read about the Diabetic Youth Club.
1: I did. Look, one of our

0: ladies. She's a line. She's Kelly Beckerman. She is our main leader in our youth and our competition. So she gets together and gets people organized and schools aware of these functions. So if we talk about the, we have some three major functions that are for the youth. We have the Silgava Medal.
1: Yes.
0: That's one, and the Gunthorpe Shield.
1: Is the Silgava Medal for speaking?
0: They're vocal public speaking competitions, and they're held annually for the St. Mary's Catholic College and Casino High School, respectively. And it's an opportunity for our local high schoolers from year 7 to 12 to compete. Great way to practice their public speaking and their skills as a way to prepare them for the Lions Youth of the Year competition.
1: Yes.
0: So these were put together by a man called Silgava, who was well known in Casino,
1: Extremely well known.
0: and Peter Gunthorpe. So we
1: Okay.
0: have the Gunthorpe and the Silgava medals.
1: And these
0: Now,
1: are building blocks for
0: oh
1: young people, aren't
0: yes.
1: they? To gain confidence
0: Yeah.
1: and to raise their profile, put their head up, be proud.
0: Yes. It is not always easy, and it's the same for adults when they're public speaking, to stand in front of an audience that you know are going to judge you.
1: Yes.
0: And I'll just read a little bit about what Kelly has actually said. She has said about they're timed for a start. They're timed on how long they speak, and they have a bell that rings with about 5 minutes before they're to finish speaking, which
1: Okay.
0: can be very nerve-wracking for these young people. So I've listened to been quite a few of them and listened to them, and what they put forward is amazing. They pick all kinds of topics from what's one of the ones that I was amazed about. One talked about bullying,
1: Bullying, yes,
0: which I
1: that's.
0: thought hers was an amazing discussion on bullying. And then there was one on their favorite pet, I think it was.
1: Okay, well, there'd be
0: So
1: lots to share, wouldn't there?
0: yes.
1: And also, the Lions Club have got a eye screening program, and this has had a focus at Corakai and Ballina in recent times.
0: Yes, they have.
1: What about casino? Are we like alternate years, or does that come into play at some stage for?
0: That may. We have lots of things running at the moment, so we have to some area other areas take on different projects. So as you said, the line screening one is at Corakai and Ballina, and they provide free children vision screening at local regional schools like the Ballina and Corakai Public School. So we haven't used that one. Denise runs a vision impaired in Casino, one of our
1: Right.
0: line members. She runs a vision impaired group in Casino. So I guess Lions will look at that further down the line.
1: Yeah. And it just prepares families, makes parents and teachers aware of their children's eye health,
0: Yeah.
1: which, of course, is important to learning.
0: Yes, very
1: Yeah.
0: much so.
1: Yeah. And I also read about the Leo's competition. Tell us what is a Leo? Leo the Lion? Are they to do with preparing people who are creative and they can write songs?
0: Yes, that particular one is for a song. So they're what they're doing is they're inviting. How do I say it? They're inviting people to send, and it's all online. If you need to look at it, it's all
1: Oh,
0: online.
1: yeah, go to the Lions
0: You
1: Club.
0: go to the Lions site, yes, and it's there. And what they're offering is you put in a song, make up a song,
1: Right.
0: and it has to be yours original.
1: Your words.
0: So no plagiarism, or
1: Yes,
0: it
1: yeah.
0: has to be your words and probably your own music, put to your own music.
1: Yeah.
0: And then you send it away, and it also could become a theme song. So what I
1: All
0: was reading about
1: right.
0: it, so it's an incentive, and it's not restricted, so for
1: And
0: age wise, so go for it, guys.
1: Yeah, there's a focus on talent and creativity.
0: There is indeed.
1: And youth.
0: Yes.
1: Yeah, so be a Leo, Leo the lion.
0: Well, Leos are the junior arm of lions.
1: Yes.
0: Young Leos.
1: I'm impressed with how you do think of the youth, because sadly, like, age people fall through the cracks, and so do young people, don't they? So you've got to...
0: Kelly, our youth coordinator, she's a lion, and she's very good. She runs a lot of the activities as far as the youth is concerned. So let me just talk a little bit about Lions Youth of the Year competition. And so this is a chance for 15 to 18-year-olds to compete for prizes of up to $5,000. And if that's if they make it to the national level. It involves an interview accounting for 70% of the time, public speaking that makes up the other 30%, and includes a 5-minute prepared speech. So Kelly's daughter was one of the finalists in that year. So during her high school years, my daughter Ruby competed in the Gunthorpe Shield and the Youth of the Year competitions. But she made it through to regional, which was a great proud moment for that young lass. She says, the competition in the Northern Rivers is amazing.
1: Oh, this is for Ruby. We are talking Ruby that used to be on our radio show.
0: Are you?
1: Yeah, I think that's right, because her mum is Kelly.
0: Ruby Beckman. Kelly, yeah. Yeah. And Kelly goes on to say, these skills have served Ruby well, and she has since been asked to address the TAFE state finals in New South Wales when she won the school-based trainee of the year for 2025.
1: Yeah, congratulations. That's
0: so
1: a big...
0: So hasn't she done well?
1: She's done extremely well.
0: And this comes from the Gunshop Field and the Silgava Medal. This is in preparation to keep going.
1: To step up and be nurtured and, watch out, world. Ruby is coming.
0: Yes. And we'll talk a little bit about Camp Echidna, and that's a type 1 diabetes teen camp.
1: Yes.
0: And it's a brand new club project for Casino, and it'll be held in October this year.
1: Okay.
0: The camp is for 15 to 7-year-old teens living with type 1 diabetes.
1: Great.
0: So the Lions, as you can see, Lions continually support youth, medical research. They're just, look, when I joined Lions, I couldn't think of a more amazing group of volunteers.
1: Dedicated people. Whose
0: throughout
1: heart,
0: the world.
1: Yeah, your heart's in the right place.
0: Yeah.
1: You're reaching out and being actually very practical with offering camps and checking eyesight and providing young people with a chance to write a song.
0: So Kelly continually moves forward with the youth all the time. They've got social connections, camp walking. These people have to live with diabetes.
1: Yeah.
0: And Kelly ensures that these camps, and that we support these camps, that Lions support these camps. She's always giving us reports and moving forward in all these type of things, which is, it's wonderful what she does.
1: Yeah, we must applaud Casino Lions.
0: Mm.
1: That's fantastic. We'll just take a break, Robin. I'll play a sponsorship notice and a song, and we'll come back and chat some more.
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1: That was very appropriate.

0: You're listening to Tell Me More, Chit Chat, This and That. That was a special song from Richard Clayderman, and that one was called Ebony and Ivory. Okay, in the studio with me is Robin Cooper from the Casino Lions Club. In the break, we were just chatting and we were talking about how to prepare for all these events. You have like a real team.
1: We do. What we do is one of our lions, he goes shopping.
0: You were talking about Don, who's
1: he
0: a regular.
1: And buys all the groceries and gets everything ready. It all goes down to the big freezers in our shed. Then the guys, usually, and sometimes our secretary, take over and they pack it all up.
0: Okay.
1: And they bring it to wherever the venue's going to be.
0: All right.
1: So they usually start at 7 to get it all ready. Then down we go wherever we're going to be. Then we have chairs and tables that we have to set up for the people to be able to sit and eat in peace. Then we have people that do all the cooking, people like, and Vesta is one of our volunteers, and she's been with us for donkeys.
0: A shout out to Vesta.
1: And hello, Vesta. And she does, her and Jean Gunthorpe do a lot of the cooking, well, most of the cooking. And I'm on the till sometimes or taking the orders. And then we have Ben, we have everybody down there, and it's a real team effort. So, but it can be appreciated. By the end of the day, we're all pretty tired. Then we have to go in, pack it all back up, take it all back to the shed.
0: It sounds exhausting. You'd all be thrilled that you raised so much money.
1: Yes.
0: And this is a massive amount to give back to the community,
1: yes,
0: isn't it? So it's a real cycle.
1: Yes. Lions don't keep – all lions do is keep running – what I call it running money. And that's to buy the groceries and maybe – pay for any little odds and ends that have to come out of our money. But 90% go back to the public.
0: Outstanding.
1: Yeah.
0: Yeah. We need Lions Club.
1: We do.
0: Yeah.
1: I think we gave about 30,000, 25, 26, about 30,000 back to the public.
0: Goodness, get your head around that. That's a huge amount of funding.
1: Yeah. We're always looking for new members to join us. Look, we meet every second Wednesday at the RSM Club, as I said before.
0: And what time?
1: We start at 6 and we're done and finished by 8:30. So
0: it's not a late night.
1: No,
0: and
1: it's not a late night.
0: Friendly people. You are very friendly people.
1: Oh, we are.
0: I read that
1: we're adorable.
0: And I read that you have a loud shirt day. Were you part of the loud shirt brigade?
1: Oh, yes. Yes.
0: Would this be at the markets when you wear your loud shirts?
1: Have a look at that photo.
0: Oh, yes.
1: Now I wore a loud dress.
0: Oh, you sure did. Lots of colour.
1: It's got lots of colour.
0: Everyone's proud.
1: We were.
0: Oh, fantastic.
1: We have a great time.
0: You bond together so well. How many members in Casino would you have?
1: I think we have about 13 now. We were down in membership, but we're slowly climbing back and we desperately need new members. What I'd like to do is encourage our First Nation people.
0: Yeah, all nationalities.
1: All nationalities are most welcome. We would love to have anybody that's interested in supporting our community, helping people, being there for people. We would love to have you.
0: And you'll grow as a person too, won't you?
1: Yes,
0: you
1: will.
0: That's what happens.
1: Yeah.
0: And you know what? You support and attend events for other Lions clubs nearby.
1: We do.
0: So everyone lends a hand, and sometimes you can make an even bigger difference. Like in recent weeks, I read about Kyogle Lions Road is going to be celebrated in about 4 years' time.
1: Yes.
0: So get ready for that one, because that was commenced, was it 100 years back?
1: Yes, yes.
0: So we've got another 4 years and preparations are starting, aren't they?
1: Yes, they are. They're Kyogle, Lismore, everywhere. Just a marvellous team, players, Lions,
0: you know,
1: everywhere.
0: What? Robin, you're nation builders. I'm giving you that title, you're nation builders.
1: That sounds really good to me. I'm sure it'll sound good to the Lions that are listening.
0: the ordinary person can achieve so much more in a positive framework.
1: Yes, and you can achieve a lot singularly, but when you get into a big team like Lions, because Lions International, that's who we answer to. All Lions clubs are answer to Lions International. Once you get into, you will find the caring, companionship and hardworking people.
0: Oh, that's terrific. Have you got any new plans that we need to know about for Casino?
1: No, just continue. We are looking at the coverage on the way out of Casino near the park. It's a big Lions covered area.
0: Right.
1: And it does look like it needs some work on it. We've spoken to council about that and we're still looking into that. I think it needs a paint job and a spruce.
0: Okay. Your eyes are open, aren't they? And let's talk about the amazing job that you do for Christmas. Like, you bring the whole community together, families, which include children and grandparents and mums and dads, and you put on an amazing event, which is the Christmas carols.
1: It is indeed.
0: And it's got a picnic-type atmosphere.
1: It has.
0: It really stands out, doesn't it?
1: Yes. This year we're hoping to have it at the old drill hall. Well, the war museum, we're going to have it there. Frida has invited lots of stall holders. And Nicole has been busy with the publicity. Nicole will be the next carols coordinator because I've resigned, because I feel I've got enough on my plate.
0: Oh, the president. So
1: Nicole's taking that over, which will be great with all her new ideas and thoughts. We will have lots of entertainment once again, food, fun, games, kids biz, the same as or a bit different to last year. So we're hoping everybody comes along and has a great time. There'll be Santa for the kids. We just have a lot of fun together.
0: And even last year you had the Mayor, Robert,
1: yes,
0: with Cycling Without Age.
1: He was wonderful. I don't know how he does it.
0: And Narelle.
1: Yes, and Narelle. They were great cycling around.
0: They didn't stop. It was amazing.
1: No, they
0: didn't. No. And a big thing about Christmas is the Lions Christmas cakes and puddings.
1: Yes.
0: Now, these are extra special on, and they're mostly on everyone's list. They need to buy a Christmas cake.
1: They do. And we take them around to the shops in Casino. St. Mark's Op Shop, where I work on Fridays, is one of our places that is really great and sells for us. The post office. Most of the shops in Casino are very forward-thinking, so they like to support Lions because Lions support the community.
0: Yeah, and together we can achieve, can't we?
1: We can.
0: Yeah. And Lions Club, you're very prominent, but people who are listening at home need to come up with their plan. They have to, like, first off, join up at the RSM.
1: Yeah, come to the RSM or look at Lions on Lines. Myself, my phone number is 0473 926 985. For further information when our meetings are, I'll just repeat that number for you. 0473 926 985. Free to ring me any time. I will tell you when the meetings are. I can sponsor you. You're most welcome. We would love to have new members.
0: That sounds really special. Robin, thank you so much for coming in today. And you want to tell us a bit about...
1: I just need to tell you about our wonderful, wonderful sponsors that support us. And that's the Casino RSM Club.
0: Yes, and the RSM are a big player in our town of Casino.
1: Okay.
0: We're thrilled with how they are involved with the community.
1: And also the Casino Food Company, which also is a great supporter of Casino and surrounding areas. So they're our two major sponsors. We deeply appreciate all the help that they give us and their involvement in community-spirited programs.
0: And if you see a Lions person, come up and have a chat.
1: Have a chat.
0: Come and say hello to Robin. She's friendly. She's outstanding. And she's a pillar of the community. So we're thrilled and proud that you've got this role of president. Thank you so much to last year's president, Steve Morrissey. He did a great...
1: Steve Humphries.
0: Oh, Steve Humphries. Sorry. Getting carried away. And onwards and upwards for Casino Lions Club.
1: Yes.
0: Thank you so much.
1: You're Robin. Welcome. Should we tell them the times that the Lions carols will start?
0: Yes, okay.
1: We better do that.
0: We've just had Christmas in July, but hey, let's focus
1: let's
0: on
1: do that.
0: The real
1: we
0: Christmas.
1: Will commence at 5 o'clock.
0: 5 o'clock, okay. Right, and we don't know the date yet?
1: 28th.
0: Oh, the 28th.
1: 28th of November.
0: All right, we're getting in early this year.
1: We're getting in very early.
0: So take notice, everyone. And we'll catch up with you another time soon, Robin.
1: So thank you so much.
0: Goodbye. Good to have you
1: on
0: here.
1: Bye.
0: Bye.

That was El Martino with Quando, Quando, Quando. Hope you had a ball listening to that. All right, listen up for this one.

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We love Skippy, don't we? It's very Australian. All right, and speaking of good music, here we go with a bit of Scottish music, and I'm not sure what this one will be like, but let's listen to it. It's Pipes and Drums.

Thank you for listening in today to Tell Me More, Chit Chat, This and That. I'll be back next week with another great two guests. I will be interviewing the lovely ladies about the Dyraaba Hall, so tune in for that one. And a huge thank you to everyone in the community for supporting Cow FM. We're a great community station. Coming up now, I have got Tommy Emmanuel with Irish and Scottish medley.

0: In 2018, the Independent Broad-Based Anti-Corruption Commission opened an investigation after receiving complaints the Secretary of the United Firefighters Union blackmailed or compromised then-Premier Daniel Andrews. In its final report released this morning, IBAC said it did not find evidence for the alleged blackmail and it did not establish the conduct investigated met the definition of corrupt conduct. IBAC has previously asked for the definition to be changed. Premier Ben Carroll says he has promised to broaden the definition.
1: We will pass legislation to give IBAC the powers that it has been asking for. And that is what I'm doing.
0: Commissioner Victoria Elliott told the ABC former Premier Daniel Andrews authorised a so-called backroom deal with the union's secretary, Peter Marshall.
2: And their actions in conducting this deal was contrary to government policy procedures, their respective codes of conduct, conventions. And that, as you said, Mr. Marshall was able to use that as leverage.
0: The High Court has overturned the reduced sentence handed to a man who pleaded guilty to murdering Queensland woman Emma Lovell on Boxing Day 2022. The man, who cannot be named for legal reasons, was initially sentenced to 14 years in prison, but that was reduced on appeal. The High Court today found the Court of Appeal should not have interfered with the original term. The cost of installing solar systems will be slashed by about 20% for small businesses. The Climate and Energy Minister Chris Bowen will use an address to the National Press Club today to announce an expansion of the small-scale renewable energy scheme. Solar systems of up to 1 megawatt will be eligible for financial incentives, taking about 20% off the installation price. Researchers say the meningococcal B vaccine could help to lower the risk of gonorrhea. A study led by Adelaide University in partnership with NT Health found 2 doses of the vaccine were associated with a 38% lower risk of gonorrhea notifications in young people aged 14 to 22. Gonorrhea is a sexually transmitted infection which can lead to infertility. The number of cases in Australia has doubled over the past 10 years. Researchers say the rollout of the vaccine should be another tool to reduce unacceptably high rates of both conditions. Consumer group Choice has delivered its verdict on the best laundry detergent. After analysing more than 40 popular laundry powders, liquids and capsules, it's determined overall powders are the best performing for both top and front loaders. While a water-only wash was given a 48% cleaning score, around 10% lower than the worst performing liquid. The role of assistance dogs is being highlighted this week. Assistance Dogs Australia helps breed, train and place highly skilled assistance dogs with people living with physical disabilities, autism and post-traumatic stress disorder. Chief Executive Tim Taylor says it takes nearly 2 years and more than $60,000 to train a dog.
3: We breed our dogs and at 8 weeks they go into our puppy kindergarten, which is actually the only one of its kind here in Australia. At 18 weeks they then get placed with puppy raisers as volunteers before they come into advanced training, the 6-month program before we place for the person with disability.
0: Turning to sport, in tennis, Talia Gibson has beaten French Open finalist Maya Halinska in straight sets at the Canadian Open. Daria Kazatkina and Maya Joynter also through to the third round. Alexei Popperin won his first round match this morning.
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6: Good morning to everyone out there. This is Burnsy and I'm hanging around till about 2 o'clock. Just feeding you some music. And first song up is by a band called Cold Chisel. And this song is called Flame Tree.

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2: All right, people out there, we're going to hear from a bloke called Bruce Springsteen, and this song's called Sherry Darling.

0: Well, people out there in the land of radio, I have a weather update for you. The date is the 5th of the 8th, 2026, and the temperature will be between 6 and 25. In Casino, it's around about 22 degrees. UV is moderate, air quality is good, humidity is dry. And I like that, humidity dry, I like that business. Sunset will be around about 5:18 and sunrise tomorrow morning will be around about 6:29 a.m. And that is the weather update for the 5th of the 8th, 2026. Temperature between 6 and 25. In Casino it's around about 22 degrees. UV is moderate, air quality is good, that's nice as well. Humidity is dry. Actually, it's just good, isn't it? UV moderate, air quality good, humidity dry. It's just a nice day, and you look out the window and it is. And it's been a bit warmer in the where I live today, this morning, and yesterday was nice. So winter is just pushing it, summer's coming up. Winter's just saying goodbye to us, so we'll probably get a cold snap after this nice little bit of heat. Just letting us know that winter is just saying goodbye. And sunset will be around about 5:18 and sunrise tomorrow morning will be around about 6:29. Okay.
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1: One.

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2: All right, we're going to hear from a person called Lindsay Buckingham, and the song's called Holiday Road.

having a celebration, so put it on your calendar, right? The cake cutting day is on Friday the 11th of September, 9:30 sharp. So you got to be there sharp on 9:30 for cutting of the cake. And if you want to be there, you've got to let them know so they can put out a seat for you. And the phone number is 0437005838. That's if you want to be there for the cake cutting, and the museum will be open after the cake cutting, so you can go to that as well. And then on Saturday the 12th, from 9:30 to 2 p.m., the museum will be open again. And if you've got some stuff that you want valued, they'll have someone there to value your stuff for you. Isn't that good? Okay. So that's on the 11th, the cake cutting, 9:30 sharp. And the phone number is 0437005838 for a seat, so they can put out a seat for you. And on the 12th, from 9:30 to 2 p.m. at the museum, it will be open, and there is a person there that will value your stuff that you bring down, like whatever you got. Isn't that nice? 60 years. Yeah, and that's happening at the Historical Museum there on Walker Street, just across from the police station, just up from the school. Okay. We're going to hear from a song from Nickelback. And the song's called If Today Was Your Last Day.

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1: Hello, I'm Laura Devoy. The Foundation for Alcohol Research and Education is calling for stronger regulation of alcohol advertisements during live sport. Brock Anderson reports.
2: The report released by the Foundation found every NRL and AFL team currently has an alcohol sponsor. It found advertising during sporting broadcasts were becoming more common, and sports broadcasters have largely set their own rules. CEO Ayla Chorley is calling for the Australian Communication and Media Authority to put community health and well-being first. Ms. Chorley says alcohol is a significant amplifier of gender-based violence, and alcohol companies have unparalleled access to children and young people. ACMA is reviewing the rules, with a decision to be made in the coming weeks.
1: The United Firefighters Union is calling for an investigation into Victoria's Anti-Corruption Commission after an 8-year probe found no corrupt conduct. The independent broad-based Anti-Corruption Commission this morning confirmed it found no evidence to confirm Union Secretary Peter Marshall blackmailed former Premier Daniel Andrews. But Commissioner Victoria Elliott did say Mr. Andrews authorised a backroom deal with Mr. Marshall. Speaking after the report was released, Mr. Marshall criticised IBAC's conduct.
3: Would you like your phone calls monitored by strangers when you're actually having a discussion with your wife, having a discussion with your partner, having a discussion with your medical practitioner? Would you like your home raided and every document, nothing to do with enterprise agreement, seized by IBAC, kept by IBAC, personal records? Would you like that?
1: Native title holders in the Northern Territory seeking to overturn a water licence have had a win in the High Court. In 2021, the NT government approved the extraction of 40 gigalitres of groundwater per year at Singleton Station, south of Tennant Creek. But traditional owners opposed the move, arguing it would lead to the destruction of sacred water sites and have an impact on native animals and plants. The High Court today ruled the water licence had not been lawfully granted by the NT government. The New South Wales government has accepted 13 recommendations from the coronial inquest into the Bondi Junction stabbings. Six people were killed and 12 were injured by Joel Couchy, who was found to be in a state of psychosis. Couchy was shot dead at the scene by a New South Wales police officer. The state coroner made 23 recommendations, 13 of which apply to the government. It says it's accepted 11 in full, including a new health-led response model for mental health emergencies, and supports two in principle. Australians are being urged to get a flu shot, with doctors saying it's not too late. The Royal Australian College of General Practitioners says last year flu cases rose in late October and remained unusually high into December. The call for vaccinations comes after the New South Wales government urged people not to attend hospital emergency departments unless their lives were at risk. The RACGP says when hospitals are already operating at or near capacity, a sudden rise in preventable winter illnesses can tip them over the edge. Turning to sports, Super Netball athletes will have greater ability to sign individual sponsorship deals under an updated collective player agreement. Parties have signed off on a 12-month bridging agreement, which will see the total player payment pool increased, and athletes have the option to enter into multi-year contracts. Netball Australia says parties will continue to discuss a single CPA, revenue share, and pregnancy and parental leave policies.
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1: Okay, out there, we're going to hear from a bloke called Baker Boy. And this song's called Let's Go.

Well, people out there, I have a weather report for you. A weather report update. Yes, updating the weather. The date is the 5th of the 8th, 2026. The temperature will be between 6 and 25. It's going to be a sunny day. In Casino, it's around about 23 degrees. The UV is moderate, air quality is good, humidity is dry, and the winds are west at about 13 kilometres. And sunset will be around about 5:18, and sunrise tomorrow morning will be around about 6:29 a.m. And that is the weather update for the 5th of the 8th, 2026. Temperature between 6 and 25. It's going to be a sunny day. In Casino, it's around about 23 degrees. UV is moderate. Air quality is good. Humidity is dry. And the wind is west at 13 kilometres. Sunset will be around about 5:18. And sunrise tomorrow morning will be around about 6:29.

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We'll make

Okay, we're going to hear from a person called Dua Lipa, and the song's called One Kiss.

Well, people out there, I will let you know that the Fabulous Art Gallery has an exhibition on right now, and it's called On the Road Again. And the exhibition goes until the 5th of September. So it's a long one. It started in July 25 and it goes to the 5th of September. So it's got a month to go. Yes, because it's the 5th of August. Okay, so it's got another month to go. And it's called On the Road. And the art gallery is open open Thursday, Friday, Saturday from 10 a.m. till 3 p.m. and on Sunday from 10 a.m. till 2 p.m. during the exhibition. And it's a gold coin if you can afford one to enter the... if you can afford it, you know, that just pays for stuff that's happening. And yes, and of course, the TAFE is right next door to the art gallery is right next door to our wonderful TAFE. And the wonderful TAFE is right next door to the art gallery. And across the road's that new bridge. So it's all happening down in that little roundabout there, down in that little corner. It's all happening. So there you go. The art gallery on the road again. Thursday, Friday, Saturday, 10 a.m. till 3 p.m. Gold coin to get in. And during the exhibition, it's open also on Sunday, 10 a.m. till 2 p.m. Okay. All right, we're going to hear from The Movement. And the song's called Take Me to the Ocean.

Well, people out there in the land of radio, I'll let you know that the Richmond River Blind Society is having a morning tea at Evans Head on Monday the 17th of August. And Ken Chainsaw Lindsay will be there. And it's the outing of the month. And if you want more information about the outing, you can ring Denise on 0448 014 682. So that's an outing to Evans Head, Morning Melodies with Ken Chainsaw Lindsay. And if you want more information about, and it's free transport is available. So if you want more information about the day, ring Denise on 0448 014 682. Okay. And now we're going to hear from Mary Chapin Carpenter, and the song's called Passionate Kisses.

0: Hello, I'm Lewis Donaldson. An expert in intelligence and counterterrorism says far-right extremists will use any opportunity they can to align their extremism with broader public debates. The Royal Commission on Anti-Semitism and Social Cohesion is looking at causes, influences, and pathways that contribute to anti-Semitism and radicalisation in Australia. Professor Julian Drugin from Macquarie University says far-right groups deliberately aligned their messaging with mainstream social and economic anxieties as a recruitment and propaganda strategy.
1: They will use any opportunity they can to align their extremism with broader public debates. Most Australians are not attracted to neo-Nazism, and I think the evidence shows that once Australians see that racial politics within the extreme far-right, most people turn around very quickly.
0: An outbreak of bird flu is causing grave concerns amongst wildlife support organisations. Tests from birds on Borden Rocks south of Cape Jaffa in South Australia have confirmed the country's first H5 bird flu mass mortality. Authorities say the risk to humans and agriculture is low, but the outbreak may impact native wildlife. Fauna Rescue SA Chair Marie Kozielik has told National Radio News her organisation is anxious about the outbreak worsening.
2: There is a great deal of unease and anxiety about what is going to happen if and when this bird flu does take off. There is fears that we might not be able to even rescue birds in the future.
0: A Japanese gas giant has been accused of underreporting emissions from a liquefied natural gas facility in the Northern Territory. The NT's Environment Protection Agency granted Ichthys LNG Proprietary Limited a licence in 2017, under which it is required to report total emissions to air in tonnes. The NT EPA says it was informed by Ichthys last year of significant underreporting and has now commenced prosecution. It says the charges relate to failure to comply with the condition of the licence. Jetstar customers will soon have to fork out at least $25 for overhead baggage. The airline has announced it will remove the 7-kilogram carry-on weight limit from February next year. All bookings will include on under-seat bags, such as a handbag or backpack, and customers will have to pay for a second, larger bag to be placed in the overhead locker. In a statement, CEO Stephanie Tully says customers and crew consistently identified having bags weighed at the gate and struggling to find room in the overhead lockers as the more stressful parts of the airport experience. Amateur and professional astronomers are anticipating the collision of a SpaceX rocket and the moon this afternoon. Brock Anderson reports.
3: The Falcon 9 rocket was launched in January 2025 to deploy a lander to study solar activity on the lunar surface. Amateur astronomers later noticed gravitational forces caused the upper stage to drift towards the moon. The impact is expected to cause a crater 18 metres wide and 3 metres deep. Lunar collisions of this size are common and pose no threat to Earth or the Moon. NASA will measure the event and is committed to minimising the impact of space debris. The collision is expected to occur at 4:35 Sydney time, but won't be visible to the naked eye.
0: Turning to sport, Italy's football giants AC Milan and Inter Milan will play in Perth tonight in a club friendly. The contest will kick off WA's Italian Football Festival. Juventus and Palermo are also in the WA capital.
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6: All right, people out there, we're going to hear from a band called, I hope your afternoon's travelling nicely, and I'd like to say hello, how are you going to the laundry that is next door to the station? I hope everyone in the laundry there is going well. We're going to hear from a band called Cold Chisel, and the song's called You've Got to Move.

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1: All right, people out there listening to Cow FM, and it's Burnsy that's on air at the moment. We're going to hear from Aretha Lang, and the song's called Beautiful Dreams.

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2: All right, people out there, I'll say goodbye now, just in case I forget later on, and the bubbly Maddie will be in after me, taking Cal through for a couple of hours, and then I'll wander back in and take it up to the Yogi. So, yes, I'll see you in a while. Oh, you'll hear from me in a while. And the beautiful Maddie will be on straight after the 2 o'clock news. And we're going to hear from Tim Sherry. And the song's called Before We Quit.

0: Frecklington says she will continue to stand up for victims and fight for a justice system that puts victims first. A national foundation supporting Australians with eating disorders says negative body talk has become normalised. The Butterfly Foundation says its survey has found more than 4 in 5 respondents find it harder to speak kindly or positively about their own body or appearance than someone else's, and more than half said they'd skipped meals because of how they feel about their body. Head of Prevention Services Helen Burt details the findings.
1: 84% of Australians struggle to speak kindly about their own body or appearance. Almost 1 in 3 said a negative comment about their body had stayed with them for life.
0: New family daycare services are expanding access to early childhood education in regional areas across Australia. Not-for-profit Family Daycare Australia says it has supported local educators to establish home-based early learning services through the Australian government-funded Family Daycare Capability Trial. The organisation's CEO, Andrew Patterson, says more access to care is helping to ease local shortages.
2: Family daycare is an option of choice for upwards of 50,000 families already across the country, but we know it plays an incredibly important role in supporting areas where other forms of early childhood education and care aren't always viable.
0: Turning to sport, in tennis, Alex Diminor and Talia Gibson are through to the third round of the Canadian Open. Diminor beat fellow Aussie James Duckworth, while Gibson defeated French Open's finalist Maya Halinska. Alexei Popperin won his first round match this morning. Maya Joint and Daria Kazatkina will play their second round matches tomorrow.
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That is beautiful. Everything from Michael Bublé is a great song. I'd like to share with you from Michael Jackson. It's called I Just Can't Stop Loving You. It's a great song. My name is Melanie Mayer, and I'm here for my show. So this is for you.

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0: is your beautiful fudge? Oh, yeah.
1: And you're gorgeous, thanks. That was fun.
0: Yeah.
1: You know, John, it's becoming a little cold in here. I don't know you, but...
0: A bit chilly?
1: I'm a bit chilly.
0: Oh, look.
1: There just happens to be a jacket
0: here. Let me help you there.
1: Do you mind helping me on with that?
0: It's leather, too. I like a girl in leather. Yeah, well, I must admit, I'm a little bit chilly.

or capital H-I-M. Just put your paws up, 'cause you were born this way,

a drag, just be a queen. 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You're Lebanese, you're Orient. Whether life's disabilities left you outcast, bullied or teased, rejoice and love yourself.

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Thank you for listening to that. That was Ayes Ray from the boy band song. That is wonderful. That is like a candlelight penny mood. That is beautiful. I'd like to share with you with my favorite song of Disney. Once Upon a Dream is one of my favorite love songs. So this for you.

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1: Hello, I'm Lewis Donaldson. The Federal Energy Minister says energy bills are higher than preferred, but says any claims nuclear could fix things quickly are from a fantasy world. Speaking at the National Press Club, Minister Chris Bowen says Australians are rightly concerned about high power prices, but he also says the unrealistic timeline of nuclear power won't help.
2: Now, there's an alternative approach: to stop, to get off, to rely more on the unreliable coal, which sees bills go up, or to somehow, in a fantasy world, bring nuclear into Australia in some realistic timeline, which is the most expensive form of energy available. That is not the answer to high bills.
1: Police officers in New South Wales will be required to wear and use a body-worn camera while undertaking operational duties. Laura Devoit reports.
3: The New South Wales Police Force has updated its policy following a recommendation by the Law Enforcement Conduct Commission. It made 15 recommendations after a review of numerous serious incidents in which available body-worn cameras were not switched on. An officer must now activate their body-worn camera in most operational circumstances. Those who do not wear or use or turn off their camera during an incident must make a record of their reason why. The changes have been welcomed by Police Commissioner Peter Johnson, who said in a statement the consistent and routine use of body-worn cameras should increase public confidence in the police force.
1: The High Court's decision to overturn the reduced sentence handed to the man who murdered Queensland woman Emma Lovell has been welcomed by the state's Attorney General. Ms Lovell was killed during a home invasion on Boxing Day in 2022. The perpetrator, who cannot be named for legal reasons, was initially sentenced to 14 years in prison, but that was reduced on appeal. The High Court today found the Court of Appeal should not have interfered with the original term. In a statement, Deb Frecklington says she will continue to stand up for victims and fight for a justice system that puts victims first. A national foundation supporting Australians with eating disorders says negative body talk has become normalised. The Butterfly Foundation says its survey has found more than 4 in 5 respondents find it harder to speak kindly or positively about their own body or appearance than someone else's, and more than half said they'd skipped meals because of how they feel about their body. Head of Prevention Services Helen Burt details the findings.
4: 84% of Australians struggle to speak kindly about their own body or appearance. Almost 1 in 3 said a negative comment about their body had stayed with them for life.
1: New family daycare services are expanding access to early childhood education in regional areas across Australia. Not-for-profit Family Daycare Australia says it has supported local educators to establish home-based early learning services through the Australian government-funded Family Daycare Capability Trial. The organisation's CEO, Andrew Patterson, says more access to care is helping to ease local shortages.
5: Family daycare is an option of choice for upwards of 50,000 families already across the country, but we know it plays an incredibly important role in supporting areas where other forms of early childhood education and care aren't always viable.
1: Turning to sport, in tennis, Alex de Minaur and Talia Gibson are through to the third round of the Canadian Open. De Minaur beat fellow Aussie James Duckworth, while Gibson defeated French Open's finalist Maya Halinska. Alexei Popperin won his first round match this morning. Maya Joint and Daria Kazatkina will play their second round matches tomorrow.
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This is one of my favorite dance number. This is for Louise. And this song that I do like is River Deep Mountain High. It's a great dance song for you. So this is for you.

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3: This is Air Device.

That is beautiful, Ali. Nick Bell, that is amazing. Tilting is a great song. So just my goodbye to you and Carl. We had a great musical piece. So thank you for listening to my music.

0: Lewis Donaldson, a political sociologist, says a significant blind spot in Australia's racial and multicultural frameworks may be drivers of anti-Semitism. Hearing Block 8 of the Anti-Semitism Royal Commission is underway in Sydney. It's examining causes, influences and pathways which contribute to anti-Semitism and radicalisation in Australia. Expert witness Monash University's Dr. Joshua Ruse has used the example of multicultural funding allocations to the Jewish community as among what is being viewed by some as a contested area.
1: These are environments that, because they're not well attuned to the dimensions of contemporary anti-Semitism and what it looks like in practice, are really, unfortunately, contributing to a normalisation of some sentiment. I think there's room for calibration in that space, in those structural determinants.
0: Victorian opposition leader Jess Wilson has called on the Premier to immediately sack senior public servant Tony Bates. Mr. Bates has been named in the independent broad-based anti-corruption commission as being involved in secret negotiations between the Labor Andrews government and the United Firefighters Union. IBAC has found the actions of the then Minister Gavin Jennings and Mr. Bates were contrary to government policy, procedures and convention, but it didn't find corrupt conduct. Ms. Wilson says if Ben Carroll is serious about integrity no longer being optional, he needs to act accordingly.
2: This is a gangster government, a government that has corruption to its very core. This is a government that had backroom deals, negotiations that weren't transparent, and what IBAC has found is there was serious and concerning conduct.
0: A not-for-profit homelessness organisation says WA's affordability gap is so wide that the state government cannot afford to bridge it. Speaking at the Senate Committee on Intergenerational Housing Inequity in Perth, Kath Snell from Shelter WA says housing inequality over the past 5 years has become supercharged.
3: In a state as prosperous as WA, we should not be accepting a situation where people with jobs are sleeping in cars, where young adults cannot afford to leave home, and where families are living in caravans on relatives' driveways because there is nowhere else they can go.
0: Cost of living pressures may be taking a toll on Australians' diets, with new research finding many Australians aren't getting enough protein. A food tracking app has conducted the survey. It found three quarters of respondents consumed less than 50 grams of protein a day. Fibre also remains a challenge, with only 33% meeting the recommended daily intake of 25 to 30 grams. Astronomers are counting down as part of SpaceX rocket moves closer to the moon. Shannon Kirkwood has more.
4: The Falcon 9 rocket was launched in January 2025 and successfully deployed a lunar lander. Its upper stage is expected to hit the moon sometime today or tomorrow. NASA says it'll likely create a crater about 18 metres wide and more than 3 metres deep. The American Space Agency says the lunar surface is constantly absorbing impacts with the same force as the upper stage. NASA says it will attempt to observe the collision, but it won't be visible to the naked eye on Earth.
0: An NRL club says it is not responsible for the death of a player because he did not inform coaching and medical staff of his worsened physical state. The family of Keith Titmus, who died in November 2020 after collapsing during pre-season training, is suing the Manly Warringah Sea Eagles for damages. In a defence filed in the New South Wales Supreme Court, Manly claimed Titmus failed to train properly or diet during the off-season and put himself in danger by not stopping training when he felt sick.
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7: 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And this is Burnsy, and I'm hanging around until the Yogi comes in at 6 o'clock. First song up is by a person called Deborah Harry. And she was also lead singer of Blondie. And this song is called I Want That Man.

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2: All right, out there, we're going to hear from a band called, I'd like to say hello to Lismore. Hello, Lismore. We're going to hear from a band called Travelling Wilburys, and the song's called Last Night.

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2: Hello, I'm Lewis Donaldson. Authorities in South Australia and Victoria have reported a further 82 suspect cases of bird flu. Samples have been sent to the CSIRO for confirmation. In South Australia, authorities say they had suspect cases of the deadly H5N1 strain in 46 greater crested terns and 3 silver gulls. Victoria's Agribio Laboratory has identified 33 suspect cases, including among greater crested terns, a gull and a magpie. The magpie, which the lab says delivered an inconclusive result, would be the first land-based bird to test positive if the CSIRO lab can confirm it. The chair of a New South Wales inquiry into the public-private partnership model says there's no place for private profit in public healthcare. The inquiry has recommended the Calvary Mater Hospital be brought back into public hands in a similar way to Sydney's Northern Beaches Hospital. Chair and Greens MLC Amanda Conn says issues with the model were reported statewide.
3: The inquiry started off being about the Calvary Mater Hospital in Newcastle, but we received evidence from people working in the health system across the state about other public-private partnerships that are not working for staff or patients. One of those partnerships was the one at Orange and Bathurst hospitals.
2: A parliamentary inquiry examining racism, hate and violence directed at Indigenous people has heard from witnesses in Hobart. Elders and leaders have spoken about examples of racism in the community and on social media. Speaking at the Standing Committee on Aboriginal and Torres Strait Islander Affairs, Nala Mansell from the Tasmanian Aboriginal Corporation says racism is not just about words, but who has power and who is denied it.
4: Until we as Aboriginal people have the same right to determine our own identity, protect our own heritage and make decisions affecting our own future, just like every other Australian expects for themselves, racism will continue to be reproduced throughout institutions.
2: A new survey has highlighted the ways poor body is not just about how people feel about their appearance. The Butterfly Foundation says its data shows more than 4 in 5 respondents find it harder to speak kindly or positively about their own body or appearance than someone else's. The findings have been released as part of Body Kind August. Head of Prevention Services Helen Bird says there's a greater need for body image support of young people.
5: More than half of Australians have skipped meals because of concerns about their body, while more than 4 in 10 have avoided physical activity or going to the beach or pool. So poor body image is stopping people from eating well, moving their body and doing the things they enjoy.
2: Russian strikes around Ukraine's capital of Kyiv have killed 14 people and injured 27, according to emergency service officials. Ukraine says it intercepted 98 drones, but none of the more than 400 missiles fired from Russia overnight. Settled conditions can be expected in the east, with showers in the west. The Bureau of Meteorology's Jonathan Howe has tomorrow's forecast.
6: Behind that, a ridge of high pressure building across eastern and central parts of the country that will lead to a mostly settled day, but a frosty start all the way up into southern parts of Queensland. Over in Western Australia, showers across the south, moving down towards the coast through the day. That's ahead of a cold front and trough approaching the southwest. Showers and isolated thunderstorms will build towards the evening and then sweep across the southwest land division during Friday.
2: Turning to sport, Toby Green is on track to return against Gold Coast on Sunday. He's missed the Giants' past 2 games with a quad injury, but teammate Toby Bedford said today Green got through training and is hoping to put his hand up for selection. And Italy's football giants AC Milan and Inter Milan are playing in Perth tonight in a club friendly. The contest kicks off WA's Italian Football Festival.
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8: 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And this song's called Mr. Natural.

0: G'day, I'm Marlon Carthew, inviting you to join me for my program from 8 a.m. on Saturday on Cow FM. I love country music and old rock and roll, but I'd love to play whatever you'd like to hear. 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
1: Okay, we're going to hear from a band called Texas, and the song's called Inner Smile.

Ah, people out there, I'll say goodbye now, and just to let you know, the Yogi has arrived and he's setting up in the next studio, so that's good. And hopefully I'll be back next Wednesday just doing the same thing and having fun. So we're going to hear from Five Blues Band, and the song's called Full Moon, Half Crazy.

0: National Radio News.
1: Hello, I'm Lewis Donaldson. Federal Energy Minister Chris Bowen says the federal government is willing to intervene with state government to ensure Australians are prioritised over AI data centres. Speaking at the National Press Club, Minister Bowen says the data centre rollout needs to be carefully managed.
2: While I always prefer to work with my state and territory colleagues, the Commonwealth will not be standing by and letting a race to the bottom of states falling over themselves to attract data centres at the cost of household bills, reliability or emissions. We will use all the power available to the Commonwealth, including Commonwealth legislation, to ensure that Australian households and Australian energy reliability is put first, even if some states have different ideas.
1: An arson attack on a Melbourne defence firm is now being investigated as an act of terrorism, with counter-terror police alleging the offenders had pro-Palestinian motives. On July 5, machining manufacturer Lovett Technologies was attacked in the early hours of the morning by arsonists who set three vehicles alight and graffitied a building. Victorian Premier Ben Carroll says the announcement is deeply distressing.
3: I've had an initial advice that the Australian Federal Police have deemed this a terrorist attack. That is frightening for any Victorian. Can I thank the Australian Federal Police, though, and VicPol for their work and their ongoing work in this matter, and they will have the resources and the support they need to get to the bottom of this.
1: Authorities in South Australia and Victoria have reported a further 82 suspect cases of bird flu. Samples have been sent to the CSIRO for confirmation. In South Australia, authorities say they had suspect cases of the deadly H5N1 strain in 46 greater crested terns and 3 silver gulls. Victoria's AgriBio Laboratory has identified 33 suspect cases, including among greater crested terns, a gull and a magpie. Home Affairs Minister Tony Burke has postponed an announcement on Labor's migration policy, raising questions around rule changes. Mr. Burke was expected to appear at the National Press Club tomorrow, but Labor says some details weren't ready. He was set to announce sweeping changes to migration, including a crackdown on asylum seeker work and appeal rights, and limits on the number of backpackers allowed to extend their stays beyond a year. Deputy Liberal leader Jane Hume has echoed calls for cuts, saying migration numbers have been far too high.
4: Now, we're a great migrant nation, don't get me wrong. Now, prosperity has been built off the back of the entrepreneurial spirit of migrants for decades. But the problem has been that the numbers have been too high and our standards have been too low.
1: Australians are being asked to reconsider the way they talk about their body. The Butterfly Foundation says its survey has found more than 4 in 5 respondents find it harder to speak kindly or positively about their own body or appearance than someone else's. While more than half said they'd skipped meals because of how they feel about their body, the findings have been released as part of Body Kind August. Head of Prevention Services Helen Bird says negative body talk has become so normalised, many people don't realise they're doing it.
5: We'd actually never talk to a friend or someone we loved the way that we talk to ourselves. And if we did, we'd realise how unfair that sort of commentary is. So if you can do one thing this Body Kind August, notice how you talk to a friend and use that same voice for yourself.
1: Turning to sport, the New Zealand Warriors have re-signed forward Jackson Ford on a 2-year deal. The 28-year-old was ruled out of the remainder of the NRL season after suffering a pectoral injury in round 16. Meantime, the St. George Illawarra Dragons have re-signed prop Loko Pasifiki Tonga until the end of 2029.
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I keep a close watch on this heart of mine. I keep my eyes wide open all the time. I keep the ends out for the tie that binds, because you're mine.

0: Yeah, that was Johnny Cash and Walk the Line. Good evening, Casino. Ray Campbell here at the panel now, and I'll be with you for a while tonight.
1: The old man turned off the radio. Said, where did all of the old songs go? Kids sure play funny music these days. They play it in the strangest way. Said, it looks to me like they've all gone wild. It was peaceful back when I was a child. Well, man, could it be that the girls and boys

A little boy of three, sitting on the floor, looks up and says, "Daddy, what is war?" "Son, that's when people fight and die." A little boy of three says, "Daddy, why?" Young man of 17 in Sunday school,

On the witness stand, the man with the book says, raise your hand. Repeat after me, I solemnly swear. The man looked down at his long hair. And although the young man solemnly swore, nobody seemed to hear anymore. And it didn't really matter if the truth was there. It was the cut of his clothes.

young girl dancing to the latest beat has found new ways to move her feet. A young man speaking in the city square is trying to tell somebody that he cares. Yeah, the ones that you're calling wild are gonna be the leaders in a little while. This old world's waking.

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1: That was Johnny Cash and the lonely voice of youth. And our time now is 10 minutes past the hour of 6, and you are listening to your community station, 2CAW 107.9 on the FM. I'm Ray Campbell, and this is Yogi's Choice. Oh, I've got a few country western songs here for you tonight. See how we go with them. I've got to spruce my glasses up a little bit. I'm a little bit blind tonight, so we'll see how we go, eh? Most of it'll be guess, but I've been around country for a fair while, so I've had a pretty good guess anyhow. Yes, it's 11 minutes past the hour of 6.
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And if you want to listen to us on the computer, just go CAW1079.org, and that'll get us anywhere around the world. So let's get on with a few more Johnny Cashes, and we'll see where we go after that, eh?

people, that's all we were, trying to make a living out of blackland dirt. But we'd get together in a family circle, singing loud. Daddy sang bass,

0: There we go. There's a few of Johnny Cash's for you. And our time now is 26 minutes past the hour of 6.
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Now we might have a few songs of Reg Pools, and this is Reg Pools' album. Wait till I have a bit of a gander here what this is. For the love of my country, Reg Pools. So sit back, relax, and then we'll hear a few of these, eh? Yeah. Not a bad old single, the old Reg.

When you get what you want, in your struggle for self, and the world makes you king for a day, just go to the mirror and look at yourself and see what that man has to say. For it won't be your father or mother or wife who judgment upon you must pass. The fellow whose verdict counts most in your life is the one staring back from the glass. Some people may think you're a straight shooting bloke, and by the seat of your pants you can fly. But the man in the mirror says you're only a joke if you can't look him straight in the eye. He's the one you must please, never mind all the rest, for he's with you clear up to the end. And you've passed your most dangerous, difficult test if the man in the glass is your friend. You may fool the whole world down the pathway of years and get pats on the back as you pass, but your final reward will be heartaches and tears if you've cheated the man in the glass.

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0: But it's got to be well done, mate. 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I hate bulls nowadays.
1: Whoa, bullocks, whoa!
0: As I staggered away from my favourite pub, the night was dark and still, and I thought I'd take a shortcut home that led over Cemetery Hill. Now, I'm not a hero, as everyone knows, and I have no reckless trends, but ghosts and the like leave me cold, as it were, and spirits and I are old friends. Now, I wandered along through the cemetery gates, begging my legs to behave, and everything went pretty well, so I thought, till I fell down a newly dug grave. Now I fell with a thud and suddenly felt from within me a swift thrill of fear, and I sniffed like a hound for the sulphurous fumes, expecting old Nick to appear. But reason returned, and I staggered erect, my prison so dark to survey, and I tested my bones for a fracture or two, but everything functioned okay, so I thought I'd have a snooze for a while, and when I woke sober and fit, I'd surely come up with a good idea that would get me out of this pit. Now, just then I could hear fast oncoming steps that seemed too good to be true. But before I could cooee or offer advice, in the grave there were suddenly two. Now, by chance he fell at the grave's other end with no one to cushion his fall, and he leapt to his feet with a strangled yelp and attempted to scale up the wall. Now, this bloke was at pains to be up and away, as the capers he cut plainly told, and he jumped and scrambled and jumped again, but his fingers and toes wouldn't hold. His eyes were bulging, his face was aghast, his mouth was wide open agog. And I reckoned I heard him muttering something about giving away the grog. Now, I hadn't yet spoken. I'd hardly a chance, the way he cavorted about. And I had to admire the way that he fought to sever all ties and get out. Now, this bloke didn't realise I was so close. He thought he was there all alone. And I reckoned the idea had entered his head that the grave was becoming his own. So, I thought I'd help out this poor little bloke, now acting a little distraught. And I thought it best that I told him that he wasn't alone, as he thought. So I walked up behind him, tapped on his back as he poised for another wild bid. "You can't make it, mate," I breathed in his ear, but by the Lord Harry, he did.

Smiling is infectious. You catch it like the flu. 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I turned around the corner and someone saw my grin. When he smiled, I realised I'd passed it on to him. I thought about that smile and I understood its worth. A single smile just like mine could travel round the earth. So, if you feel a smile begin, don't leave it undetected. Let's start an epidemic quick and get the world infected.

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There we go, there's a pure Foster and Allen, and that was I Don't Know Why I Love You, But I Do. 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I'm Ray Campbell, this is Jody's Choice. 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
1: Oh, yeah, I'll say. Feeling a bit toey.
0: Come on, give me a
1: go. Here's a go, eh?
2: I come from Barbabilla, and I tell you with pride, I never saw a horse or bull that I couldn't ride. I'm a wizard with a stock whip, and a ringer in the shed. And when it comes to women, mate, oh, I stand them on their head.
0: Oh, yeah, I've seen them, mate.
2: From Bogabilla.
0: Yeah, sure you are.
2: That's me, mate, on the Bogabilla lady killer.
0: Wait a minute, I know where I've seen you before. I know where I've seen you before.
3: I knew we'd met. Where was it?
0: Oh, let me tell you, mate, let me tell you.

That was Rich Poole and Daddy's Boots. 16 minutes past the hour of 8. And we might have some old unforgettable memories. These are old songs. I think many of you have heard. They're not country ones, but they're nice old melodies. So let's sit back and have a little bit of a listen to them, eh? And, of course, you're listening to your community station, 2COW 107.9 on the FM.

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That was Jim Reed and Bimbo. 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

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I'm Ray Campbell. This was Yogi's Choice. So I'll say good night, Casino. Good night, Australia. Good night, the world. And hey, be careful out there, won't you? You know why? Because we want you back.

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When you make that California trip, get your kicks on Route 66. 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
2: Good morning, I'm Laura Devoy. The Alliance for Gambling Reform has welcomed the Coalition's position. Labor's proposed gambling reforms do not go far enough. The federal government will be forced to make changes to the legislation, which does not have enough support to pass the Senate. The Greens and Independent Senator David Pocock, as well as gambling advocates, had previously called for it to be strengthened. Now the Coalition says it ignores inducements which are causing immeasurable harm to some Australians. Chief Advocate Tim Costello told the ABC harsher restrictions are needed.
3: Parents who find it difficult to protect their kids at the best of times and under this Labor legislation would have only seen more gambling ads will sigh a great relief.
2: Consultancy firm EY says artificial intelligence could deliver Australia's economy a productivity boost of up to 2.4%. According to a new report, that would result in a $116 billion increase to real GDP and an extra 44,000 jobs. EY says labour productivity growth averaged just 0.3% a year in the past decade. The US government has repaid $100 billion worth of tariff revenue. President Donald Trump announced tariffs of between 10 and 12.5% on dozens of countries last year, but they were struck down by the Supreme Court in February. The Trump administration has since refunded about 60% of the revenue it collected from the tariffs. Mr. Trump announced a fresh round of tariffs on more than 80 countries, including Australia, last month. The World Food Programme is warning the developing El Niño weather pattern could push nearly 49 million more people into acute hunger by the end of this year, the BBC's Camilla Mills reports.
4: The World Food Programme says there's an 81% chance the current El Niño will become very strong. Its analysis of 45 vulnerable countries suggests the number of people facing food insecurity of crisis level or worse could rise to 274 million. Central America and Southern Africa are expected to be among the hardest hit regions. Drought, erratic rainfall patterns, and delayed monsoons in parts of Asia are expected to damage harvests and raise local food prices. The WFP says early action is essential.
2: New research is highlighting the gap between awareness and bone health action. The National Services and Research Body for the Dairy Industry has released its survey results to coincide with Health Bones Action Week. It reveals just 6% of women over 50 are meeting the National Dairy Intake Dietary Guidelines to protect bone density. The organisation's accredited practising dietitian, Penny Eustace, explains the importance of bone health.
5: The missing piece is that calcium needs increase during and after menopause. That's why the Australian Dietary Guidelines recommend increasing from 2.5 serves of dairy a day to 4 serves for women over 50.
2: Australian students have successfully tested a rocket engine made with 3D printing. Known as Slinky, the rocket was developed by students at the University of Melbourne and researchers from the CSIRO Rose Lab 22. The group designed and manufactured a regeneratively cooled liquid bipropellant rocket engine, which is about the size of a large pineapple. It was tested at Race to Space in the UK and marks the first time a regeneratively cooled liquid rocket has been successfully fired by an Australian student team at the event. Turning to sport, in tennis, Daria Kazatkina lost her second round match at the Canadian Open to second seed Elena Rybakina. Fellow Aussies Alexi Popperin and Maya Joint are also in action this morning.
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And I look across at smiling lips that warm my heart and see my morning sun. And if that's not loving me, then all I've got to say, God didn't make little green apples, and it don't rain in Indianapolis in the summertime. And there's no such thing as Dr. Seuss or

Good morning, Casino. I'm Greg Presbury. Welcome to my Thursday morning program. Sorry for my absenteeism on Tuesday. I was coming down sick, or sicker than I have been. I think I've been carrying this thing sort of like inside me for a while. I missed the Tuesday before that as well because I woke up not feeling well and not getting much sleep. But yeah, some sort of bug, flu, whatever. Hopefully I'm at the tail of it now. Every time I say that, it then springs back into action and gives me a coughing fit. So it's not a nice little bug to get. So I hope you all stay safe out there and maybe keep up your vitamin C's. Alrighty, and yes, we had little green apples. We had little green apples there by Roger Miller. Coming up, My Heart is an Open Book. Carl Dopkins Jr., All Kind of Everything with Dana, and Something, Shirley Bassey.

0: Okay, people will have the local weather forecast for Casino and the Richmond Valley area. And it's a very short and sweet one today. It says partly cloudy, light winds, a daytime maximum temperature in the low 20s. And the minimum of 5 this morning, and heading for a maximum of 22 today, possibly. Possible rainfall is 0. Chance of any rain at all is 0. For the fire danger for the far north coast is moderate. Sun protection recommended from 9:50 a.m. to 2 p.m. UV index predicted to reach 4, which is moderate. So if you're going to be out in the sun for any extended long periods of time, please put on long sleeve shirt, long pants, socks and shoes, and maybe put on a hat. And maybe we can do the sun cream a little bit later when it gets a little bit hotter, but if you do those precautions, you should be okay. And that's your weather forecast for today, Friday the 6th of August 2026.
1: 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We'll make

Okay, folks, your presenters for today. Myself, Greg Presbury, until 10 a.m. this morning. Then you got Sandra Humphreys coming in, 10 a.m. to 1 p.m. with Lazy Crazy Thursday, Jumbling Genres. And Sue Campbell coming in at 1 p.m. to 4 p.m. with her Susie's Time, R&R, 50s, 60s, and a mixture of other music. And then we got the overnight music on because Liz Parry unfortunately can't make it today. So Liz is away doing important stuff. So we'll have the overnight music from 4 p.m. today to keep you entertained during the night. Okay, our next few songs for you will be Do You Want to Know a Secret? Billy J. Kramer. You're My World, Cecilia Black. And The Last Waltz, Engelbert Humperdinck.

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Okay, finally that jet took off. Alrighty, coming up, we've got Unchained Melody, The Righteous Brothers, Spanish Eyes, Al Montino, and Red Roses for a Blue Lady, Vic Dana.

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Okay, folks, our next few songs will be Somewhere My Love, a Laura theme from Dr. Zhivago with Ray Conniff Jr. The Girl from Ethiopia, Stan Getz and Ostrud Gilberto, and Ramblin' Rose, Nat King Cole.

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2: Good morning, I'm Laura Devoy. Labor will have to make changes to its proposed gambling reforms after the Coalition said it would not support them in their current form. With the Greens and Independent Senator David Pocock also calling for harsher restrictions, Labor does not have the numbers it needs to pass the legislation in the Upper House. In a statement issued yesterday, the Coalition's communications spokeswoman Sarah Henderson said the bill was riddled with deficiencies. Earlier this week, a Senate inquiry heard allegations gambling companies had offered illicit drugs and sex workers to problem gamblers. They have denied those claims. Iran says it has reached an agreement with Oman on geographic coordinates for a shipping route through the Strait of Hormuz. However, authorities are yet to give any further details, saying the agreement was in the final stages. Research shows more than half of Australian workers believe they'll need a career plan B because of the rapidly changing nature of work and technology. But while almost 90% believe continuous learning is important to staying employable, only a third are currently undertaking professional training or development. CEO of the University of New South Wales College, Sarah Lightfoot, says many workers feel they weren't prepared for the challenges they now face in the workforce.
3: Almost half of workers are unconvinced that their education pathway prepared them for some of the challenges that they're facing in today's workplace. So I think overall, one of the key takeouts was a real drive and passion and commitment about ongoing learning and upskilling.
2: A study has found home gardens reduce the risk of type 2 diabetes. Researchers from the University of Queensland found people with a substantial garden had a 6.8% lower risk of developing type 2 diabetes than those who didn't. People who live close to multiple parks are also less likely to have the condition. Researchers say along with physical activity, being outside in a garden helps with vitamin D levels and mental health. 500 million people worldwide are living with diabetes, and that number is expected to double by 2050. Rapper, poetry slammer and author Omar Musa has won one of Australia's top literary prizes, the Miles Franklin. Judges described Mr. Musa's second novel, Fierce Land, as a tour de force set against the backdrop of the destruction of Borneo's rainforests. The novel also won the Victorian Premier's Prize for Fiction this year. A major global study of butterflies shows many species are moving into new areas while others are retreating from traditional habitats, driven largely by climate change. Researchers examined more than 1,700 species, the BBC's Laura Kane reports.
4: The study, published by the journal Nature, Ecology and Evolution, looked at butterflies in more than 100 countries. It found that global changes are leading to widespread species redistribution. Butterflies are particularly sensitive to temperature changes and are often considered an early warning species, indicating the health of ecosystems. Some butterflies are relocating northwards as they seek cooler and more suitable environments. Though climate change and severe weather are the main drivers of change, urbanisation and intensive agriculture are also having an impact.
2: Turning to sport, in cricket, fast bowler Matthew Nisa has been ruled out of two upcoming test matches against Bangladesh. The 36-year-old suffered a calf injury while training with the test squad in Brisbane. Australia will face Bangladesh in Darwin next week and in Mackay the following week. Nisa has 2 months to recover before the next test series gets underway.
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Yeah, of course, that song goes out to my great friend Warren Armfield. Thinking of you, Warren. And what have we got up next? Glasses always help. We don't want to wear them, but we got to wear them. Alrighty, that was Reg Lindsay, of course, One Day at a Time for Warren Armfield. Alrighty, coming up, I think we have Donkashine by Wayne Newton. Love Me With All Your Heart, the Ray Charles Singers, and Blue Velvet, Bobby Vinton.

Okay, listeners, I think it's time to do the weather forecast for Casino in the Northern Rivers area for Friday, the 6th of August, 2026. And the forecast is a simple one, partly cloudy, light winds, a daytime maximum temperature in the low 20s, minimum of 5 Celsius, heading towards a maximum of 22 Celsius. Possibility of rainfall is zero. Chance of any rain at all is zero. And fire danger rating for the far north coast is moderate. Sun protection is recommended from 9:50 a.m. to 2 p.m. UV index predicted to reach 4, which is moderate. So if you're going to be out in the sun for any extended long periods of time, please put on a long sleeve shirt, long pants, socks and shoes, and maybe put on a hat. That's your weather forecast today, Friday, the 6th of August, 2026. 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

0: Okay, listeners, it's time to do a few community... Sorry about that. A few community announcements for you. And the first one is that the Anglican Op Shop in Walker Street is not open today. It is closed due to illness to staff with the flu, and mainly the flu. So they just don't have the volunteers to open the shop today, unfortunately, but they'll be returning again tomorrow morning, bright and early, there at 9 a.m. in the Anglican Op Shop. So they're closed today due to most of their workers getting the flu. They'll be returning again tomorrow morning. Alrighty, on the road again, art exhibition, Casino Art Gallery, 148 Barker Street, Casino. It started on July 25th and it finishes on September the 5th. And the opening event was done. The gallery hours are now Thursday, Friday and Saturday, 10 a.m. to 3 p.m. gold coin donation. Sunday is 10 a.m. to 2 p.m. during the exhibition. Come with us and take a visual journey through the countryside as we celebrate Casino's annual truck show that was on last week. It'd be a great little art gallery to go in and we'll have a good walk around and look at everything. So get down to 148 Barker Street, as I said, on Thursday, Friday and Saturdays, 10 a.m. to 3 p.m. gold coin donation, and Sunday, 10 a.m. to 2 p.m. during the exhibition. All right, the next one I got here is for the Darabba Hall bus trip. The next bus trip, it was Sunday the 9th of August. Cost is $30. Includes morning tea. The bus will depart Darabba Hall at 7 a.m. For further details about the bus trip, destination and pickup points, please phone Veronica on 6667 1101. Hopefully you had a pen and paper to write that down. If not, get a pen and paper and I'll repeat that number again in a minute. All profits after expenses will go towards the maintenance of the hall. So get along to the next Darabba Hall bus trip coming up on Sunday, the 9th of August. And that phone number again is Veronica, is 6667 1101. Enjoy your day out, folks. Okay, the next one is for the 60th birthday celebrations for the Casino and District Historical Society Incorporated. Free entry, all welcome. Join the festivities. And says the celebration when is Friday the 11th of September at 9:30 a.m. sharp. Where? 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Please do an RSVP by Tuesday the 8th of September so their catering and seating arrangements can be made. And in the Casino Museum hours, normally Saturday 12th of September for 9:30 a.m. to 2 p.m. Location 31B Walker Street Casino. 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

Okay, folks, our next couple of songs will be Can't Get Used to... No, sorry, we just said that one. We'll Sing in the Sunshine. Yeah, that's a good song for today's weather. We'll Sing in the Sunshine, Gail Garnett. And All Alone Am I, Brenda Lee. And Shikiki, Japanese. Sukiyaki, I think it is. Sukiyaki by Gayu Sakamoto.

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My heart must hear to ever sing again. 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

Yes, must admit, that's a catchy little tune. Okay, coming up, we're going to have Make the World Go Away, Eddie Arnold. Roses Are Red, My Love, Bobby Vinton. And Ebb Tide by the Righteous Brothers.

0: The speed limit around schools is 40 kilometres an hour between 8 and 9:30am and 2:30 to 4pm. So keep our kids safe. Stick to the 40 kilometre an hour school zone speed limit and slow down.
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Yes, our next couple of songs leading up until the 9 a.m. news. We should get in two at least, I think. We'll go for two. And Only Love Can Break a Heart. Deep Purple, Nina Tempo, and April Stevens. And Cherish the Association.

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1: National Radio News.
2: Good morning, I'm Laura Devoy. The federal government is set to impose stricter regulations on e-bikes. Shannon Kirkwood has more.
3: E-bike related incidents have increased significantly in recent years as the use of e-bikes has risen. In New South Wales alone in the first half of this year, there have been 4 deaths and 223 injuries. Currently, rules and regulations on speed, power and rider age differ between the states and territories. The federal government is working with the Australian Competition and Consumer Commission to develop national standards for e-bikes. In a statement, the Federal Transport Minister, Catherine King, says the new national standards will ensure Australians have the confidence the products being sold are legal and fit for purpose and will help keep people safe.
2: The head of FIFA, Gianni Infantino, has reportedly apologised after putting forward a proposal to sell off stakes in major competitions, including the World Cup. The proposal sparked major backlash, with at least 3 confederations rejecting it and European nations threatening to boycott the men's and women's World Cups if it went ahead. FIFA is backing Mr. Infantino amid growing calls for him to resign. Canada's Prime Minister Mark Carney said overnight he has no confidence in Mr. Infantino.
4: The idea that proper governance is not to disclose to your closest advisors, your chief operating officer, your fellow board members, something of consequence that you're even considering, let alone proposing, that's fatal, should be fatal, and you lose confidence in that individual.
2: The US government has repaid $100 billion worth of tariff revenue. President Donald Trump announced tariffs of between 10 and 12.5% on dozens of countries last year, but they were struck down by the Supreme Court in February. The Trump administration has since refunded about 60% of the revenue it collected from the tariffs. Mr. Trump announced a fresh round of tariffs on more than 80 countries, including Australia, last month, though 25 states against the tariffs are taking legal action. 5 people have died in a 2-vehicle crash in the Northern Territory yesterday. Police say a ute was travelling northbound on the Stuart Highway when it crossed onto the wrong side of the road and collided head-on with a minibus. Both vehicles suffered significant damage and became fully engulfed in flames. The deceased are believed to be 4 people aged between 23 and 36 who were travelling in the ute and a 69-year-old woman who was the sole occupant of the minibus. Peace advocates in Western Australia are calling on governments to support efforts toward a nuclear-free future. Lewis Donaldson has the details.
5: A peace vigil is being held in Perth tonight to mark 81 years since the atomic bombings of Hiroshima and Nagasaki. Nuclear-free WA is supporting the event, which will commemorate the hundreds of thousands of lives lost in the bombings, as well as acknowledge those who suffer long-term impacts of nuclear weapons testing and the nuclear industry. Attendees will be renewing the cry of never again, peace, not war. Nuclear-free WA's K.A. Garlick says the vigil also presents an opportunity to highlight the history of nuclear injustice experienced by Aboriginal communities.
2: Turning to sport, in tennis, Alexei Popperin is through to the third round of the Canadian Open after a straight sets win this morning. Daria Kazatkina lost her match against second seed Elena Rybakina in 3 sets. Fellow Aussie Maya Joint's game is scheduled to get underway shortly. And the NRL's Indigenous round will get underway tonight, with the Gold Coast Titans hosting the North Queensland Cowboys.
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Yes, g'day, g'day, and remembrance of Brenda Armfield and a great volunteer worker here at KOFM. Alrighty, that was Slim Dusty, of course. And coming up, we're going to have Waterloo by ABBA, Devil Woman by Cliff Richards, and Spicks and Specks by the Bee Gees.

Okay, folks, it's now time for the casino and Richmond Valley area weather forecast for Thursday, the 6th of August, 2026. Okay, that's a very short one. Partly cloudy, light winds, a daytime maximum temperature in the low 20s. Temperature range expected today from a minimum this morning of 5 Celsius to a maximum of 22 Celsius. Possibility of rainfall is zero. Chance of any rain at all is zero. And fire danger for the far north coast is moderate. Sun protection is recommended from 9:50 a.m. to 2 p.m. UV index is predicted to reach 4, which is only moderate. But if you're going to be out in the sun for any extended long periods of time, please put on a long sleeve shirt, long pants, socks and shoes, and put on a hat. And that's your weather forecast for today, Thursday, the 6th of August, 2026, from your presenter here at Cow FM.

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Okay, coming up next, we have Patsy Cline for Margaret Cole with I Fall to Pieces. There you go, Margaret. Hope you enjoy your Patsy Cline. And then I think we got to have Gone Out to One Got to Zach. I hate One Got Tomorrow. The Sandpipers, you'll understand. An Affair to Remember, Vic Damon.

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words mean I am a truthful man from the land of the palm trees. And before dying, I want to share these poems of my soul. My poems are soft green. My poems are also flaming crimson. My poems are like a wounded fawn seeking refuge in the forest. The last verse says, Con los pobres de la tierra. With the poor people of this earth, I want to share my fate. The streams of the mountains

Okay, folks, our next lot of songs will be Since I Fell For You, Lenny Welch. Hold Me, Thrill Me, Kiss Me, Mel Carter. And Don't Break the Heart That Loves You, Connie Francis.

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Okay, folks, our next lot of songs for your listening entertainment will be Born Free, Roger Williams, Hello Dolly, Louis Armstrong, and Where Have All the Flowers Gone, the Keystone Trio.

0: Hungry for some good tunes this weekend? Look no further than Jam Sandwich. Join me, Connor Lambeth, and Liz Parry every Saturday from 11 till 1, right here on KFM. That's 2 hours of tasty jams, fresh tracks, and a whole lot of fun. We'll bring you the classics you love and the new tunes you need to hear. Whether you're making lunch, cruising around, or just chilling at home, Jam Sandwich is the perfect soundtrack to your Saturday. Don't miss it. 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
1: Yes, okay. Up next, we got Billie Jean, Michael Jackson. And then for all my Manly Eagle Maniac fans out there, we'll have Eagle Rock for us to beat Storm 2 times in the 1 year. It'd be good. Over in Perth, I believe. A long way away, but good luck, you Manly Seagulls. And then we'll have See the Funny Little Clown by Bobby Goldsborough.

0: G'day, I'm Marlon Carthew, inviting you to join me for my program from 8 a.m. on Saturday on Cow FM. I love country music and old rock and roll, but I'd love to play whatever you'd like to hear. Just give me a ring on 6662 3796. Music that sounds like music from 8 to 11 every Saturday morning right here on Cow FM.
1: Yes, and just a reminder, folks, Jam Sandwich will not be on this Saturday morning. Unfortunately, Liz is away out of the area, so unfortunately we can't do the Jam Sandwich on Saturday, but you'll have Marlon in here early on Saturday, and then I'll be back in at 3 p.m. on Saturday afternoon.